Take your time, babe. It's not as bad as it seems. You'll be fine, babe.

Even if a day feels too long, you feel like you can wait another one, and you're slowly giving up on everything. 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